0: one. Hello, Liveline. What do you want to hear?
1: Can you play Beauty and a Beat by Justin Bieber?
0: Oh, yeah, I'd love to play that. Who's this?
1: May.
0: May, where are you calling from?
1: Hastings, Nebraska.
0: January, February, March, April, May. But now it's July, May.
1: Yeah.
0: Do you like July, May?
1: Yeah.

0: It's the most requested. It's the best. The people's. It's all that. It's number one.
1: Just play it, man.
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1: These guys have quite a few shows all over the country. Next couple months, Dexter and the Moon Rocks. They come from Texas. This has been number one on Shazam for months. Top 15 requests right now. Freaking out.

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0: 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Hello, Lightline. What do you want to hear?
1: Hi, this is Abby, and I was wondering if I could hear California Girls, please.
0: Yes, you can. You sound like a California girl.
1: Yeah.
0: Are you?
1: Yeah.
0: You've been to California? Is that where you are now?
1: No, I'm in Kingston. I just got home from soccer.
0: Oh, in Ontario, yes. Well, they play soccer in California, too.
1: Yeah.
0: All right, why do you want to hear this song?
1: Because I just like the song and the tune.
0: Hey, well, that's a good reason to play it right now. Here it is. Thanks for calling Lightline.
1: Thank you.
0: Bye.
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Remember, I think it was last week, I was talking about the new model year vehicles and all the cameras on the inside. And not only are there cameras, but the cameras, like, have expectations. And people are getting sick of them. We're going to hear from one woman complaining about her new car. And see if you would want to put up with that. Got it in two songs on Wave 104.1.

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1: 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And all you have to do is text this keyword one time this month. Pizza is the keyword. Text that to 218-847-2001. People are complaining about new cars and all the cameras.
2: Okay, you guys, I just got a Camry XSE, and it's the Premium Plus, and I'm over the screen telling me what to do, okay? It keeps telling me to sit up. It can't see my face. I'm like, what? I'm sitting here. It keeps telling me to pay attention. I'm paying attention. Like, what is going on? Stop telling me what to do. How do I turn this off? Please. It's driving me nuts.
1: I don't know. Is there a way to turn that stuff off? I think they want it there. And the problem is they can sell all kinds of data and information and stuff. It's just, you're just never safe. I think I might just keep my car that doesn't have cameras doing anything on the inside.
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18: An extreme heat warning remains in effect. Ample sunshine expected today, with daytime highs approaching 94. Southwesterly winds 8 to 15 miles an hour. Lows level off around 71. Tonight, mainly clear skies. A blend of clouds and sun tomorrow. Daytime highs approaching 91. Dry with temperatures well above average Thursday and Friday, and highs in the low 90s. I'm staff meteorologist Ray Miller. Currently 78.
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0: You know, fun fact, you ever seen the band Mallrats? The lead singer of Mallrats used to do sales here at Leighton Media way back in the day. Mallrats is they're a fun band. You can go see them. They're going to be at the 47 Degrees North Pavilion on Saturday, August 29th. And you have a chance to win a pair of tickets by texting keyword North. North is the keyword. Text that to 218-847-2001.
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Well, James Franco did it. I don't know if you've seen any of those James Franco videos, and people are concerned, and he's been talking about the alien that's living in the shed in his backyard, and he keeps sharing videos talking about it. I'm not lying. It's true. People don't believe me. Well, show the dang thing. Well, he did it, I guess. You're going to hear the video. Got that coming up next in a wave. As you promised.

0: So for weeks, James Franco has been talking about the alien that's living in the shed in his backyard, and he's just being pretty... Here he is.
1: Hey, the day is here. 7/13. That's July 13th, today. I promised you I was going to reveal something because I found something. It was thrust upon me.
0: After all that, he shares a security cam video, which is grainy and black and white. It's like an old security cam. It seems like he'd have something color and better than that. But anyways, that's what he shows. And there's so he's got the shed in the back, and then he shows a little alien head opening the door and peeking out. And then one popping up and peeking in the window of his house and sort of moving around the backyard. It looks like someone in a costume. It really does. It doesn't look real at all. And I wanted to see an alien in his backyard. I really did, but I don't think that's real.
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9: Wave weather. An extreme heat warning remains in effect. Ample sunshine expected today, with daytime highs approaching 94. Southwesterly winds 8 to 15 miles an hour. Lows level off around 71. Tonight, mainly clear skies. A blend of clouds and sun tomorrow. Daytime highs approaching 91. Dry with temperatures well above average Thursday and Friday, and highs in the low 90s. I'm staff meteorologist Ray Miller. Right now, it's 80 degrees.
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I'm Alina J. In a couple weekends, I'm heading up to Canada. One of my best friends is getting married, and her and her new husband offered for my wife and I to stay with them, but we said no, and there's a big reason why we said no.

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I'm Alina J. Last night, got some pizza from Pizza Ranch. Oh, always so good. Honestly, I really love, they have this like garlic cheese pizza. Yeah, had to get one of those. Had to get a Hawaiian. Yeah, we're a pineapple on pizza family. But you know what? Some nights, you just don't really want to cook. So last night, Pizza Ranch came in clutch. And guess what? We've got free Pizza Ranch for you. You can score $50 to Pizza Ranch and $50 to the Fun Zone Arcade. I'll tell you how to get registered to win coming up next on Wave.

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0: 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Who doesn't want to escape life? Who doesn't want to just get out of Dodge? Maybe find yourself on an island somewhere. Do you feel like you have to book a flight to fly hours and hours and hours to find an island? Absolutely not. I found the best islands in the continental U.S. Ones that make you feel like you are in paradise. That's next.
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0: 1.
1: Liveline, my name's Mason with Taylor Swift. I knew it. I knew you. The Toy Story 5 movie, which is still doing really, really well. I haven't checked it out. I didn't see the fourth one either, but the first three were spectacular, so I really should. It make me feel nostalgic again. Of course, now there's all the big talk that after she's married, we're finally getting the pictures of the wedding. She had everybody sign NDAs, probably because she wanted to be the one to control everything, and that's how she is. I swear they're doing a Disney Plus documentary, but reports say that the ring cost more than $1.3 million. Oh, and I bet Taylor even paid for it too.
2: I want this one. It has to be this one.
1: No, she's not like that. She's actually really kind. Of course, she donated tons of money to everybody involved and anybody who had a business within like a mile of Madison Square Garden, because they had to shut down all the streets and had to tell everybody they had to stay closed or security stuff. That's crazy. And then the other big story right now is that Ariana Grande is back with her ex-boyfriend, Ricky Alvarez. They were together about 10 years ago, and the past couple of weeks there were rumors circling around that they were dating again. And personally, I'm happy because he's much better looking than Ethan Slater. I mean, what was she doing? Let's talk about wicked. My name's Mason. Call or text us tonight. Your shout-outs, dedications, we are all requests. 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